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4: Welcome, quiz fans. 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
2: Welcome, quiz fans. 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Which iconic All Heroes No Zeros musical group is made up of Freddie, Brian, Roger, and John? Time's up. The answer is, of course, Queen. This quiz is brought to you by All Heroes No Zeros, Cadbury Heroes, 9 Cadbury icons all in one tub.
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16: Top stories this hour. The Israeli Prime Minister says his country will get to the roots of the alleged attempt to crash a Fly Dubai flight bound for Tel Aviv. Israeli officials say the co-pilot stabbed the captain and sent the plane plunging nearly 14,000 feet before passengers and crew overpowered him. The Israeli PM says investigators will look at whether he had links to Iran. Broadcaster Dame Esther Ranson has died, aged 86. The former host of shows, including That's Life, established charities to help young and older people, including Childline. In recent years, she'd been a campaigner for legalising assisted dying after her lung cancer diagnosis in 2023.
0: I've joined Dignitas. If the next scan says nothing's working, I might buzz off to Zurich. But, you know, it puts my family and friends in a difficult position because they would want to go with me, and that means that the police might prosecute them. So we've got to do something.
16: From today, hundreds of offenders are being released from prison early to stop jails running out of space. Those freed over the next few months will be supervised by probation, with police involved where necessary. As the energy price cap goes up, nearly two-thirds of us are worried about affording our bills this winter. Research from a portable energy provider, EcoFlow, comes as Ofgem allows prices to rise by 4%. Energy expert Lorna Wallace-Smith says it's a big concern for many households.
11: People have avoided using appliances like ovens or washing machines. You know, 30% of people have kept the heating off, even when they're cold. And even 23% have cut back on, you know, basics like food or other essentials just to pay an energy bill.
16: A national trial starts today, which will see newborn babies being tested for a serious condition which can cause muscle weakness. The scheme being rolled out in England will look at whether adding spinal muscular atrophy to the blood spot test programme makes a difference to care. And Manchester City's principal sponsor, Etihad, says it's considering legal action against the Premier League. From Sky News, I'm Barry.
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18: Good morning, it's Thursday and it's Nation Radio. Coming up, I have Daft Punk, OMD, and next up it's Oasis. Don't look back in anger.

Funk with Pharrell. It's Get Lucky and it's Nation Radio, the best variety of hits. Thursday morning, the 1st of October, a pinch and a punch. It's the first day of the month, and if you celebrate your birthday today, big happy birthday to you from all of us here at Nation. In the world of showbiz, Julie Andrews is 91 today. Happy birthday to Larry Lamb, 79. Andre Roux is 77. And it's a happy birthday, Mr. Keith Duffy of Boyzone, 52 today.

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0: Ella Langley, Choosing Texas. It's Nation Radio at its early breakfast on Thursday morning. It's the 1st of October already. Good morning from Gary Parker. More of the best variety of hits. And the headlines at 5 next.
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18: Top stories this hour. A passenger who helped save a plane from crashing says he acted just in time after the captain was stabbed by his co-pilot. The Dubai to Tel Aviv flight plunged 14,000 feet before he took control and pulled it out of its dive, with 2 off-duty pilots then landing in Saudi Arabia. The US president praised the plumber who jumped in.
19: When asked why he did that, he said he watches that show, Air Disasters. You know the show? It's a crazy show. I never want to watch it because I watch it I don't like watching it because bad things happen. But he said he watches it a lot.
18: The alleged attacker's in custody and the motive still unclear. An early release scheme aimed at tackling overcrowding in England and Wales will see thousands of offenders released from today. Officers have voiced concerns that this initiative could place further pressure on already stretched police resources. Inessa Ranson's been described as someone who's left an extraordinary legacy following her death, aged 86. The broadcaster and campaigner set up Childline and then became a prominent voice in the assisted dying debate following her lung cancer diagnosis in 2023. Kim Leadbeater was the Labour MP behind the bill.
20: She had a voice and she did what she'd always done throughout her career. She used her voice to try and do good things. She represented so many other people across the country who were terminally ill and who just wanted the dignity and the choice.
18: A one-in, one-out migrant deal with France has been scrapped. The agreement has seen over 1,500 people return to France, with a similar number sent to the UK. There are concerns some people could turn to the black market for cheaper vapes as a new tax comes in. The vaping products duty adds £2.20 to every 10 millilitres of e-liquid. And Anthony Joshua says he's proud the long-awaited showdown with Tyson Fury will take place on home soil in the United Kingdom. The British heavyweight rivals are finally going to meet at Cardiff's Principality Stadium on December the 11th. From Sky News, I'm Barry Wheat. Nation
0: Radio. Early breakfast on a Thursday morning. It's the 1st of October. A pinch and a punch and all of that. It's Gary here at Nation. And on the way, Steve Winwood and High Love. Nation.

Steve Winwood, Shakira, and there's Aha. It's Cry Wolf at Nation Radio. Thursday's early breakfast with Gary Parker, playing the best variety of hits to kickstart your morning. Let's do the Nation Radio early breakfast pub quiz. Two questions, then I'll play a song, and then I'll give you the answer. So, question one, which British monarch was the first to permanently reside at Buckingham Palace? Which British monarch was the first to permanently reside at Buckingham Palace? And number two, what flavour is the liqueur Cointreau? Answers after Lewis Capaldi at Nation Radio.

Stay Love, Lewis Capaldi. It's Nation Radio. So the early breakfast pub quiz: which British monarch was the first to permanently reside at Buckingham Palace? It was Queen Victoria. And number two, what flavour is the liqueur Cointreau? I think that one's more easier, isn't it? It was orange. Well done if you got those right. What is love?

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Sorry, Faith, it's New Order at Nation Radio. It's a movies weekend this weekend. We're playing some of the biggest movie soundtracks of all time, iconic songs from iconic movies, and then on Monday, it's Global James Bond Day. So we're playing songs that featured in the movies throughout the day. It's Nation Radio, and it's early breakfast with Dire Straits on the way.

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0: Bruno Mars on Nation Radio. Early breakfast back tomorrow morning at 4. It's Sean in for Alex next on Nation, and the top stories for Yorkshire and Lincolnshire are on the way. Nation
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11: The top stories this hour. From today, hundreds of offenders are being released from prison early. The government's trying to stop jails in England and Wales running out of space. Those freed over the next few months will be supervised by probation. Passengers on a flight where the pilot allegedly tried to crash the plane have arrived back in Israel. The aircraft plunged 14,000 feet after one pilot apparently tried to stab the other before passengers intervened and two off-duty airmen took control. Authorities have arrested one man. Aviation security analyst Paul Edwards says it's extremely difficult to guard against something like this.
12: Checking the mental health of the air crew or even strong political or religious affiliations, and that really is the only way that we can come close to preventing it.
11: And Dame Esther Ranson is being remembered as a national treasure this morning following her death at the age of 86. The former That's Life presenter became one of Britain's best known broadcasters and went on to establish the children's charity Childline in the 80s.
13: Now for the news here in East Yorkshire and North Lincolnshire. Their new figures show almost one in five adults registered with GPs in Hull are smokers. More than two-thirds in Yorkshire and the Humber say they wish they didn't smoke, and people are being urged to use the Stoptober campaign to help quit. Dr. Emma Hardy from the region's public health team explains what she thinks is preventing people from giving up.
14: Smoking is incredibly addictive. The nicotine in it is really addictive, and it is really, really difficult to stop. So I think sometimes people have felt disillusioned, or they've seen other people around them have unsuccessful quit attempts. There is so much more support available now, though, especially the Stoptober campaigns.
13: Firefighters are thanking local people for their patience as they continue to tackle a large woodchip fire at Pollington near Selby. Crews have been at the scene at great heck since yesterday morning and expect to be tackling it for several days. And a Bridlington man has been fined after dumping household waste on a footpath. They face over £700 in fines and costs for abandoning rubbish on Nelson Street.
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13: A bright but overcast day for most, though plenty of sunny spells around. Highs of 19. That's the latest. I'm Adam Richardson. Nation
15: Radio. Good morning, how are you? Yes, I'm back. A couple of days off, resting the old voice. Although I've loved it, I was absolutely silent for like 2 days. It's Alex Duffy at breakfast with you. Back on the show, coming up music for you. Stella Lefty in a little bit. We'll look at

0: Nation Radio, Yorkshire, for a Thursday. Alex Duffy at breakfast with you. Yes, back after a couple of days off. Thank you to Sean for begrudgingly getting up early for a couple of days in a row.
1: Alex Duffy's never gonna get it.
0: Oh, hang on. That's how we started, by pressing the wrong button. I meant to press this one.
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0: Bet you didn't get that with Sean. Sean doesn't press the wrong button. Anyway, here we are, trending this morning for Thursday, the 1st of October, is Celebrity Traitors starts tonight. First episode tonight, second episode tomorrow night. Can't wait to see what we're in for. Brilliant. We'll talk more about this on the show today. Also, Coca-Cola releasing their first Christmas flavour in 5 years. I didn't even know they did used to do this 5 years ago. Mind you, we were all preoccupied 5 years ago. There was a thing happening. A holiday creamy vanilla. It's not jumping off the shelf into my basket, but we'll see. And Hull Fair, not long to go now, and they're saying the police have said they're going to be deploying anti-drone measures to stop people flying drones over the site at Hull Fair when that comes to town very soon. So keep yours at home. This, Stella Lefty and Boston at Nation.

0: and Boston at Nation Radio for a Thursday morning. It's Alex Duffy at breakfast with you. Back after a couple of days of not using my voice at all. I've been on a vocal rest, which has been lovely, actually. For my other half, he's not had to listen to me at all. Listen, that song, Stella Lefty in Boston, I think would sound great in a movie, wouldn't it? You could picture the sort of Western, and there's a couple, and do they choose each other or the ranch? So what we thought we'd do, we're doing a movies weekend, this weekend on Nation Radio. It all starts Saturday morning with me and Caroline on our new Saturday show. We're on from 10. And then right across the weekend, loads of songs from your favourite movies. And then Monday, Global James Bond Day. So we're going to play some songs that feature in the movies from Bond all throughout the day on Monday as well. Looking forward to it. Be a part of it this weekend. And then Bond Day on Monday. Coming up, the boy band that, at one point said they were going to do a Bond movie. Never quite got around to it, but there's still time, isn't there? Going to play something from them. And I've got a question. You're never going to get it. We'll do that next at Nation Radio. Nation Radio.
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13: I'm Greg Edwards. Good morning. So far, the traffic's looking okay. It's fine if you're heading out onto the motorways in the area, including the M62, the M18 and the M180 as well. Roadworks underway at Gansted, affecting the A165 Hull Road. Some temporary lights in place, while some work is finished off the Swine Lane Junction, so expect one or two delays there. And they're doing repairs still at Bishop Burton on the A1079 with temporary lights not far from Kennel Lane.
11: Travel
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0: the one and only. That is the riddle. It's Nation Radio Yorkshire. It is Thursday. It's Alex Duffy at breakfast with you. And I've got a question. You're never going to get it.
1: Alex Duffy's never going to get it.
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0: Ready for today's? I've got a question. Can you get the right answer this morning? 20% of us can't remember the last time we did this. What is it? 20% of us can't even remember the last time we did this. What is it? I know roughly when it was. I'm not going to count myself in the 20% today, but I'm just on the bubble. 20% of us can't remember the last time we did this. What is it? You can WhatsApp me with a guest this morning. Not heard from you for a few days. I mean, that's on me, not you. I've not been here. So you can WhatsApp me with a hello. Let me know how everything is with you and what your guest is this morning. Send me a message. Send me a voice note on WhatsApp. 07740 938 500. Or, you know, you can just message on Facebook. It's Nation Radio Yorkshire. I've put the question on there as a post. Leave your guess as a comment. That's it. 20% of us can't remember the last time we did what? That's my question. You're never going to get it. Get in touch this morning with your guests. We'll go through those in a little bit. I feel like a throwback from Prince on the way.

0: in the world on Nation Radio Yorkshire. Alex Duffy at breakfast with you. 20% of us can't remember the last time we did this. What is it? It's my question. You're never going to get it. Good morning. Tracy has been on in Hull this morning. Says, Alex, has it gave someone a compliment? Oh, you're looking lovely this morning, Tracy. You're welcome. It's the wrong answer. What do you reckon? 20% of us can't even remember the last time we did what? Find out in just a minute. Make me a
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0: I think if you win this, though, you would remember that moment. You would remember exactly where you were, exactly what you were doing, exactly what you said when you answered the phone, exactly that feeling as you realised you'd won £700,000. Someone will win that money tomorrow. Last week, it was Ruth. Now, our Make Me A Winner team caught up with Ruth and said, oh, how's your week been since winning? Because you get the money in your bank account straight away. So Ruth said this.
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0: the M62, the M18 and the M180 as well. Roadworks underway at Gansted, affecting the A165 Hull Road. Some temporary lights in place while some work is finished off the Swine Lane Junction, so expect one or two delays there. And they're doing repairs still at Bishop Burton on the A1079 with temporary lights not far from Dogkennel Lane.
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0: the Queen of Soul, Aretha Franklin, and Respect. And before it, Ellie Goulding. It's Nation Radio Thursday morning. Alex Duffy at breakfast. I'm back with you after a couple of days off. Still got a question, and you're never going to get it.
1: Alex Duffy's never going to get it.
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0: 20% of us can't even remember the last time we did this. But what is this? Good morning, Stephen Heslow, who's been on the show this morning. On WhatsApp, he says, is it, Alex, physically used cash? 20% of people can't remember the last time they went, oh, yeah, £8.50, sure, I've got a £10 note here. Thank you. Oh, change. Lovely, thanks. I've not had that for a while. The wrong answer. 20% of us can't remember the last time we did what? John's been on in Scunthorpe. He's been having a look at the picture on Facebook. He says, is it remove nasal hair? The picture on Facebook is a guy looking at himself in the mirror. It's not that. Kelly says, welcome back, Alex. Hope you're feeling better. Is the answer cleaning a household item? John, I'm feeling better enough to be here. I missed you, so I thought I'd come back. It's the wrong answer. Sam says, is it tidy ourselves up before a date? It's not. Morning, Maggie in Hull says, is it cleaning the windows? Oh. No, it's not. Jess has been on as well, sticking with sort of a cleaning thing, going, is it dusting things, Alex? Oh, that'll make me sneeze again. We're back to square one. It is not that, no. The answer this morning, 20% of us can't even remember the last time we changed our toothbrush. The bit on the top, and we know we're meant to do it every now and then, but when, be honest, when was the last time we did? It's a reminder, right, I'm going to change, I've got my electric one, I'm going to change the top of it today because of this question. Well done if you got it, a win for me today. I'll take that. Frankie Goes to Hollywood now, a Nation.

on tour next month. Now that we're into October today, 1st of October, and the script on tour in November. Closest to coming to us, they're doing Leeds, Nottingham and Sheffield, if you're going to get to go and see them. Enjoy. Yes, October today, 1st of the month, the month where, at the end of the month, we put the clocks back. We've also got a whole fair coming in not too many days at all, and you know what? I don't mind it. On the way, news for 7 is actually looking quite good weather-wise today. We'll look at what temperatures we're getting up to, and a fair old whack of sunshine as well. More on that and music from Olivia Rodrigo in the next 15 minutes.

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15: The top stories this hour. From today, hundreds of offenders are being released from prison early. The government's trying to stop jails in England and Wales running out of space. Those freed over the next few months will be supervised by probation. Passengers on a flight where the pilot allegedly tried to crash the plane have arrived back in Israel. The aircraft plunged 14,000 feet after one pilot apparently tried to stab the other before passengers intervened and two off-duty airmen took control. Authorities have arrested one man. Aviation security analyst Paul Edwards says it's extremely difficult to guard against something like this.
16: Checking the mental health of the aircrew or even strong political or religious affiliations, and that really is the only way that we can come close to preventing it.
15: And Dame Esther Anson is being remembered as a national treasure this morning following her death at the age of 86. The former That's Life presenter became one of Britain's best known broadcasters and went on to establish the children's charity Childline in the 80s.
17: Now for the news here in East Yorkshire and North Lincolnshire. And latest figures show almost one in five adults registered with GPs in Hull are smokers. It comes as research from the Centre for Excellence finds 68% of smokers in Yorkshire and the Humber wish they didn't smoke. Dr Emma Hardy from the region's public health team says anyone aiming to quit can use help from the Stoptober campaign.
18: Everybody can download for free for 6 months smoke-free app. You can get up to £300 of free smoking cessation aids. 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
17: People living close to a large fire at Pollington near Selby are still being urged to keep windows and doors closed. The woodchip blaze started yesterday morning. Crews expect to be at the scene for some time. And a man from Bridlington has been ordered to pay £760 after fly-tipping household rubbish on a town footpath. Bags of waste were found in a cardboard box on Nelson Street in March.
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17: A bright but overcast day for most, though plenty of sunny spells around. Highs of 19. That's the latest. I'm Adam Richardson.
19: Not bad weather-wise then today. Morning, it's Alex Duffy at breakfast with you. Yes, I'm back after a couple of days off. Hope you're doing okay. I've got music for you from Olivia Rodrigo in a moment. Plus, why is your favourite drink trending? Find out next.

0: This is Nation Radio Yorkshire. Starting this hour, Alison Moyet and That from Maxi Priest, big early 90s one. 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
0: And morning, by the way, I'm Alex, back with you after a couple of days off. Thank you to Sean for holding the fort. Never seen a man grip a fort so well. He's a wonderful job. Trending this morning, though, Celebrity Traitors is back. Starts 8 p.m. this evening. We'll talk on the show later about who I think the traitors might be, and I want yours, and we'll see whether either of us can get it right. So we'll talk about that in a little bit. Also trending this morning, Hull Fair, just a few days away now. Start to see the trucks arriving to Walton Street in Hull. Police have said they're going to be using anti-drone measures to stop people flying drones over the Walton Street site. I always wonder, they don't ever fully tell you, what's an anti-drone measure? What are they going to do? Do they have their own little drones? And if they see others, those drones shoot the other drones down with lasers. A sort of mini Star Wars chase in the skies above Walton Street whilst you and I are oblivious below eating brandy snaps while the kids queue for a waltz, so we never know. And Coca-Cola have told us they've got their first Christmas flavour in over 5 years out in the UK this week. It's called, oh, this name, Holiday Creamy Vanilla. Do you know what? I will have a Pepsi, thanks. This is Olivia Rodrigo and her latest one, Stupid Song, at Nation Radio Yorkshire for a sunny old Thursday a little bit later.
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0: Olivia Rodrigo on Nation Radio Yorkshire for a Thursday, the 1st of October, the day Celebrity Traitors begins. I thought we could have a stab at having a guess at who we think the traitors might be. See if anyone gets it right across Yorkshire and Northern Lincolnshire. Now, caveat on this being, you've got to message me to lock in your guess. Otherwise, you can't just come on board tomorrow and go, I knew it would be them three. It doesn't count. If you've not messaged to say you reckon, you've not placed your guess, you know. So, I've been having a look. So I'll run you through. So Celebrity Traitors starts tonight with Bella Ramsey, she's on The Last of Us and Game of Thrones. Michael Sheen, Hollywood legend. Richard E. Grant, Hollywood legend. Julie Esmerig, who was Hayley Cropper and Corrie back in the day, legend. Ross Kemp, Sebastian Croft, Sharon Rooney, Maya Lart, Jerry Hall. Also, musicians like James Blunt, Leanne Pinnock, that's Leanne from Little Mix, King Kenny, who's off of YouTube. Loads of comedians and presenters like Maya Jama, James Acaster, Joe Lycett, Rob Beckett, Ramesh Ranganathan, Miranda Hart, Joanne McNally. The man who hosts University Challenge, Amal Rajan, Professor Hannah Fry, who's super clever. It's going to be a big one. I've picked three. I reckon, for sure, traitors. If it's me, if I'm sat there again, I'm going to pick James Blunt, for sure. Come on. I think Leanne from Little Mix, you know. And I just think it would be fun to see Miranda Hart trying to be serious as a traitor. That's my three. I'm locking it in. James Blunt, Leanne, and Miranda Hart. Locked in. Lock in yours, please. Who do you reckon it's going to be? And we'll see who's closest, right, by this time tomorrow. WhatsApp me right now with your three. 07740938500 is my WhatsApp number. Send me yours. On the way, music for you. I'm going to play the band associated with one of those people I've just mentioned in the next 10 minutes. Nation Radio.
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17: I'm Greg Edwards. Traffic is starting to build up now as you head into Hull on the A63 Roger Millwood Way. It's queuing towards the junction with Great Union Street, but not too bad so far. Things look okay out on the motorways, including the M62 and the M18, and there are no problems over the Humber Bridge. Roadworks are underway at Bishop Burton. The A1079 still has some temporary lights while they finish off some work on the gas mains near to the Dog Kennel Lane junction, so expect a few delays.
14: Travel
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Oh, Stevie Wonder. It's Nation Radio. It's Alex Duffy at breakfast with you. Yes, I'm back on across Yorkshire and Northern Lincolnshire. The sun is on its way up for actually what's going to be quite a nice sunny day today. Temperatures around about 19 degrees. Still feels strangely warm for the 1st of October today. I mean, the weather is being a bit of a traitor on us. Celebrity Traitor starts tonight. So I said, tell me yours. Who do you think is going to be the traitors tonight? Even if you're not going to be watching, you can Google who the names are. If you put Celebrity Traitors lined up and it comes up. And pick three. I'm going James Blunt, Leanne Pinnock from Little Mix, Miranda Hart, comedian. I think they're a great vibe. And I've just realised, somebody's told me that I have picked very similar to last year, where last year Celebrity Traitors had a man who's a thinker, a female musician and a comedian. Do you know what? It worked last year. Well, maybe they will do exactly the same again. Rachel's messaged as well in Bruff this morning. Says, good to have you back, Alex. Hope you're feeling a bit better. I mean, enough to be here with you. I missed you too much. That's what it is. So I'm back here. Rachel says, I think you're right with James Blunt. She says, I think Ross Kemp would be great. I want to see him getting angry accusing people, though. That's the Ross Kemp. I want to see him pointing a finger at the table. And if he knows that people aren't traitors, I don't know if he will. So, I don't know. And she says, Rob and Ramesh could be great. Yes. I also think it's quite funny because Rob and Ramesh are obviously going to accuse each other of being traitors. I think it's therefore funniest if neither of them are and they just don't trust each other. But I could be well wrong. Let's find out. It's on the telly tonight. Send me your guesses. They only count, by the way, if you messaged them in this morning. You can't come in tomorrow going, oh, yeah, I knew it'd be them three. If you haven't messaged this morning, does not count. 07740938500 on WhatsApp this morning at Nation. Callum Scott after Little Mix. This is not a

0: who raise money to help children and young people with disabilities. So it's going to be live on their YouTube this Saturday night from 7. If you want to see Callum Scott live in an incredible setting in an amazing location, doing something wonderful and raising money for charity. Oh, he's a good egg, isn't he? On the way, music for you, Macy Gray from the 90s, new Alex Warren before 8, and yes, my Duff Note is here in a moment too. Make me a
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0: So what would you do if you get a call tomorrow afternoon and find out that you've just won £700,000? It's going to happen for someone. Last week, Ruth got the life-changing phone call. The Make Me A Winner team called her back the other day and said, look, how's your week been so far now that you've got this life-changing money in your bank account? Guess what Ruth did?
2: So yesterday, we literally went and ordered a car, which outright we've never done in our lives.
0: I mean, can you imagine just going in and going, how are we going to pay for it? Yeah, right now, actually, please. Have we got the money? Yeah, of course, it's in our account, won't you? Can you imagine? Do we need the finance options? No. Do we want the extras? It's still no, actually. I think you're trying to diddle us. Listen, it is £700,000. 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
11: I'm Greg Edwards. There's a queue heading into Hull now on Holderness Road from the Crooked Billet through to the Mount Retail Park turnoff, and it's queuing inbound on the A63 on Roger Millward Way towards the junction with Great Union Street. Some congestion as well on Great Union Street itself, as usual, around the junction with Clarence Street. Traffic's looking okay out on the motorways in the area. No particular problems over the Humber Bridge. If you're travelling in Beverley, roadworks are underway still on the A164 Minster Way. Some temporary lights in place.
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Tuesday morning, Nation Radio Yorkshire. A lot of sunshine around today, highs of 19 degrees. Macy Gray and I Try. It's Alex Duffy at breakfast with you. Sometimes I try and sometimes I think I am trying, but that's the circle of life, isn't it? On the way in a moment, my Duff Note. Work out the song that the note is from for a shout out. We'll do that after new Alex Warren. This is lovely. Emerald Eyes at Nation Radio Yorkshire.

0: Alex Warren on Nation Radio Yorkshire. He's going to be at Scarborough Open Air Theatre, by the way, next summer. They announced next summer, Wednesday, 30th of June. Alex Warren will be there. Tickets are on sale now. It's time for something that I know somebody's missing, because I spoke to somebody yesterday. Somebody came and said hello. And I was at an event and they said, oh, are you back tomorrow? And I said, yeah, I'm back on the radio tomorrow. And they said, oh, good, we've missed the Duff Note. I was like, oh, not me, just this feature.
1: Duff Note.
0: No, it's fine. I'm going to play you the clip of a song, the first note of a song, as I call it, the Duff Note of a song, and you just need to tell me the title and artist, and if you are right, a shout-out could be yours next, but I can only do 30 seconds of those. When the timer runs out, so do the shout-outs. Today's Duff Note, the first note of a song, this is less than 0.3 of a second, but I think you'll know it. So get ready to WhatsApp me with the title and artist. Who are you? Where are you? What are you up to today? And today's Duff Note is this. Right? Okay. Let's go. WhatsApp 07740938500.
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10: The top stories this hour. Police are warning an influx of early release inmates into society could place further pressure on resources. Around 700 will be freed today to create more space in prisons across England and Wales. Deputy Assistant Commissioner at the Met, Ben Russell, is concerned about what officers are able to focus on.
11: There's so many different examples where we're not able to focus on protecting the public from investigating crime, protecting the public from harm. In this respect, because we're having to recompense for the failings of the criminal justice system.
10: The government says offenders on licence will face the toughest ever restrictions. Donald Trump says an Israeli plumber who watches air crash investigations saved a plane from nosediving when a pilot allegedly stabbed another on a Fly Dubai flight. A suspect in custody in Saudi Arabia. Dame Esther Ranson's being remembered as a national treasure following her death at the age of 86. She founded Childline, became a prominent campaigner for assisted dying and a fronted TV show that's Life for more than 20 years, and a new tax on vapes has kicked in. Cigarettes have also gone up.
12: Now for the news here in East Yorkshire and North Lincolnshire. And new figures show almost one in five adults registered with GPs in Hull are smokers. More than two-thirds in Yorkshire and the Humber say they wish they didn't smoke, and people are being urged to use the Stoptober campaign to help quit. Dr Emma Hardy from the region's public health team explains what she thinks is preventing people from giving up.
13: Smoking is incredibly addictive. The nicotine in it is really addictive, and it is really, really difficult to stop. So I think sometimes people have felt disillusioned, or they've seen other people around them have unsuccessful quit attempts. There is so much more support available now, though, especially the Stoptober campaigns.
12: Firefighters are thanking local people for their patience as they continue to tackle a large woodchip fire at Pollington near Selby. Crews have been at the scene at Great Heck since yesterday morning and expect to be tackling it for several days. And a Bridlington man has been fined after dumping household waste on a footpath. They face over £700 in fines and costs for abandoning rubbish on Nelson Street.
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12: A bright but overcast day for most, though plenty of sunny spells around. Highs of 19. That's the latest. I'm Adam Richardson.
15: Nation Radio. Morning, I'm Alex Duffy, back with you, and back with a Duff Note, the first note of a song. What song is this? It is so short, less than 0.3 of a second today. WhatsApp me with the artist and title, and a shout-out could be yours in just a moment. Find it if you're right.

0: James Blunt and Tastes Like Summer, bringing saxophone back. It's Nation Radio Yorkshire. Hiya, Alex Duffy at breakfast with you. I'm back after a couple of days off of vocal rest. I was sat there in absolute silence. It was bliss for my other half. Anyway, back with you this morning and back with my Duff Note.
1: Duff Note.
0: It is the first note of a song. I've told you it's less than 0.3 of a second, this. But I think you'll still know it. Loads of messages, loads of shout outs to do, but I can only do 30 seconds of them. Did you get it right this morning? Well done. David Hull, who's got it right this morning. He remembers watching a lot of ABBA shows. Mike Ian Hull's got it right as well this morning. Hello to the Ideal Boilers gang, to Mia, Matty, Boyo, Bob and James as well, to Carl. Kelly is right. Well done to you and Hull this morning. Craig is working from home in Barton, but he's on holiday next week. Sarah is off to do Alchemy Wellbeing Centre in Heslop to do some buckle massages, of course. Vicky says, welcome back, Alex. Hope you're feeling better. Thank you. Karen's got it right. Sean's right as well this morning. Zoe's right. Kirsty and Hull. And to Denise. Oh, I can't tell you anymore. But did you know, you did, right, that is, of course, ABBA and Mamma Mia. I like to whoever said, Alex, it is short, but anyone who doesn't get it today is either, what was it, too young or just doesn't remember. It is Mamma Mia on Nation Radio.

First Note of ABBA's Mamma Mia on Nation Radio Yorkshire. Alex Duffy at breakfast with you. Yes, I'm back after losing my voice. I sat doing nothing for 2 days. Or as my other half would call it, what I normally do with my afternoons. On the way, music for you. We'll get Atomic Kitten, Dua Lipa, and who do you think, who will be your pick ahead of Celebrity Traitors tonight? Send me your guesses. We'll find out who's right tonight. We'll talk about it next.

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6: I'm Greg Edwards. It's queuing going into Hull on the A165 Holderness Road between the Crooked Billet and the Mount Retail Park turnoff, taking about 15 minutes to get along that stretch according to the sensors. And there's a similar queue going in on the A63 on Roger Millwood Way this morning on the approach to the junction with Great Union Street. At Willoughby, there's some congestion on the A164 at the Toby Carvery roundabout, but it's looking okay on the motorways, including the M62.
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Thursday morning, welcome to October, by the way, across the region. We're blessed with a bit of sunshine this morning, which is lovely. The month whole fair comes to town. And the day that Celebrity Traitors starts again. I want to know your insight. Who do you think, who do you get an inkling, will be the traitors? For me, James Blunt, Leanne from Little Mix, and Miranda Hart. That's what I'm locking in as my guesses. I'm after yours. Let me know. Or WhatsApp 07740938500. This from Lucy and Grimsby says, morning, Alex. I want to see James Acaster as a traitor so much. Oh, the comedian. He's great. Lucy says, the clip when he did Celebrity Bake Off and lost his cool over cake was so good. I can only imagine what he'd be like as a traitor. Yeah. When the stakes are raised. Well, he might be fine with it. It might be the cake that really upset him that time. This from Penny and Hull says, Alex, I love Richard E. Grant. He has that dastardly streak. He'd be my traitor choice. Fingers crossed we find out on the telly tonight then. Eagle Eye Cherry on the way. And we get ready to the golden hour in a little bit. This first, Dua Lipa at Nation.

0: Eagle Eye Cherry on Nation Radio Yorkshire. Alex Duffy at breakfast with you. I'm back with you after a few days off of just doing, well, nothing really. I was on vocal rest. I just sat there going, this is rubbish. Anyway, lovely to be back with you. Traitors is back on tonight, Celebrity Traitors. Who do you think, if you've got a pick for who you think might be a traitor, let me know. Lock in your guess on WhatsApp this morning. And if you're right tomorrow, well, we'll give you a big old well done. But if you haven't locked in your guest, it doesn't count, you see. This one says, morning, Alex. Can you say hello to Carly, Becky, Joanne and Megan? We're having a girls' night in tonight with wine and nibbles to watch Traitors. We're playing the board game version ourselves before the TV show starts. Amazing. Says Joanne McNally or Hayley from Corrie for the win. I love the wine and nibbles idea. Should have done that myself. Enjoy tonight. On the way, music for you in just a moment from Coldplay. Make me your
1: 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With Nation Player.
0: So what would you do if you get a call tomorrow afternoon and find out that you've just won £700,000? It's going to happen for someone. Last week, Ruth got the life-changing phone call. The Make Me a Winner team called her back the other day and said, look, how's your week been so far now that you've got this life-changing money in your bank account? Guess what Ruth did?
2: So yesterday, we literally went and ordered a car, which outright we've never done in our lives.
0: I mean, can you imagine just going in and going, how are we going to pay for it? Yeah, right now, actually, please. Have we got the money? Yeah, of course, it's in our account, would you? Can you imagine? Do we need the finance options? No. Do we want the extras? It's still no, actually. I think you're trying to diddle us. Listen, it is £700,000. 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
12: And now, the weather.
13: Outside, gloomy skies, a persistent drizzle, and a chilly wind blowing from the west, north, east, and south.
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0: is slow going into Hull on the A165 on Holderness Road between the Crooked Billet and the Mount Retail Park turn off. Take about 10 minutes along that stretch now, but still a big queue as you go into Hull on the A63 on Roger Millwood Way towards the junction with Great Union Street. In the Hazel area, traffic slow on the approaches to the Humber Field roundabout this morning.
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0: back-to-back Nation Radio Yorkshire with two artists who've been in the region in the last couple of years, haven't they? Brian Adams, Run To You, who was at Connection Live, and Coldplay, Adventure of a Lifetime. Still can't believe they were at Craven Park. Here we are. Welcome to Thursday. Alex Duffy at breakfast with you. I'm back with you on Nation Radio. In case you missed the announcements over the last couple of days, by the way, Connection Live really pulling through the acts. This is great. Erasure are going to be coming to Connection Live in May next year. And the comedian Tom Allen coming to Connection Live in November next year. Now, tickets for both, they're on venue pre-sale from today. Erasure from 10 a.m. and Tom Allen from 11 a.m. And then they're both on general sale from tomorrow. Erasure at 10 a.m. and Tom Allen at 11 a.m. if you're trying to get your hands on those. And talking of Connection Live, tonight they've got a brilliant comedian, Kevin Bridges. He's the Scottish one, the one who that time he was on one of those TV chat shows, you know, where there's a sofa full of stars, including Americans, who couldn't quite understand what he was saying.
1: Calgary, Alberta, that's the home of Brett the Hitman Hart.
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0: So more on
1: One of
0: the Hitman Hearts. If you're going to Connection Live tonight, ask him what that was all about. We get into the golden hour in a few moments' time. First, this is the brilliant Sienna Spiro and Great Expectations at Nation.

Great Expectation, which is quite the weight on your shoulders if you're about to head into work for a Thursday, isn't it? I'm sure it'll be fine if you just want to have Average Expectation instead. Fine with me. This is Nation Radio Yorkshire. I'm Alex Duffy, Sienna Spyro. That's wonderful. Weather today is looking lovely, isn't it? Getting into work with this sunshine. It's going to stick around for most of the day. Highs of 19 degrees. And in just a moment, the golden hour. Can you get the year right on Nation Radio? Can you be the person across Yorkshire and Northern Lincolnshire to tell me the right year that these songs are from? This morning, we'll hear Blondie on the Golden Hour. Yeah.

0: And this from Supertramp. What year have we gone back to? I've got some great clues if you need them as well. We'll do it after your news for nine next at Nation Radio.
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20: The top stories this hour. Police are warning an influx of early release inmates into society could place further pressure on resources. Around 700 will be freed today to create more space in prisons across England and Wales. Here's Deputy Assistant Commissioner at the Met, Ben Russell.
21: There's so many different examples where we're not able to focus on protecting the public from investigating crime, protecting the public from harm, in this respect because we're having to recompense for the failings of the criminal justice system.
20: The government says offenders on licence will face the toughest ever restrictions. Lawyers for a female death row inmate in Tennessee say she's still alive after being given two lethal injections. Krista Pike was due to be the first woman executed in the US state in two centuries. Average annual energy bills will go up by £60 for a typical household in Britain from today. And following her death at the age of 86, Dame Esther Ranson's being remembered as a national treasure. She fronted the TV show That's Life for more than 20 years, founded Childline, and became a prominent campaigner for assisted dying.
0: Now for the news here in East Yorkshire and North Lincolnshire. And latest figures show almost one in five adults registered with GPs in Hull are smokers. It comes as research from the Centre for Excellence finds 68% of smokers in Yorkshire and the Humber wish they didn't smoke. Dr Emma Hardy from the region's public health team says anyone aiming to quit can use help from the Stoptober campaign.
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0: People living close to a large fire at Pollington near Selby are still being urged to keep windows and doors closed. The woodchip blaze started yesterday morning. Crews expect to be at the scene for some time. And a man from Bridlington has been ordered to pay £760 after fly-tipping household rubbish on a town footpath. Bags of waste were found in a cardboard box on Nelson Street in March.
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0: A bright but overcast day for most, though plenty of sunny spells around, highs of 19. That's the latest. I'm Adam Richardson.
23: Morning, I'm Alex Duffy. This is the Golden Hour. We go back to the year Mother Teresa won the Nobel Peace Prize. If you've had one of those journeys into work this morning where you feel like Mother Teresa as well, letting people go. What year is it? We start with Elton John. And a song that might be a bit of spanner in the works this morning. Give it a few songs. Let me know what the year is as soon as you have one. And what's giving it away for you this morning is the Golden Hour at Nation Radio.

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0: Michael Jackson on Nation Radio. It's Alex Duffy at breakfast with you. Do you know the year this morning that we've gone back to? I told you already, Mother Teresa won the Nobel Peace Prize in this year. The first Wetherspoons opened. It wasn't up here. It was way down south, though. Something did open for the first time in this year. Maybe you went across it. Find out what that is in the next few minutes. And a new TV show started.
1: Let me explain this plain but honest game to you. At the behest of a contestant, I'll pick out card A or B, and on it will be a clause or a sentence in which a vital word is missing. That's the blankety-blank.
0: I thought the format was incredibly blank. What year is it we've gone back to this morning, then? WhatsApp me with your guess, 07740 938 500. Blondie at Nation.

0: Richards and Herb and Shake Your Groove Thing, a song that's been used on Strictly Come Dancing a few times over the years. This is Nation Radio's Golden Hour. I'm Alex Duffy. What year have we gone back to this morning? WhatsApp me with your guesses. Hello to Helen in Hull this morning, Alex. Could you say hello to my Auntie Dot? She is 100 today. And she sent me a photo. There's Dot holding the letter from, you know, Charles and Camilla with their signatures on it. Amazing. Where do you put it? Do you frame it or do you shove it in a drawer? Happy 100th. What do you remember from this year this morning? Do you remember the year? Are we having a guess at this one this morning? The year the songs are from is the year in Hull, the Myton Bridge opened to traffic for the first time in this year. Myton Swing Bridge opened to traffic. And also, it was the year that the YMCA filed a lawsuit against the village people because of their song YMCA. Ah, good old America. What year have we gone back to? Supertramp, speaking of America, had a song about it next.
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19: And now, the weather.
20: Outside, gloomy skies, a persistent drizzle, and a chilly wind blowing from the west, north, east, and south.
21: But inside, temperatures of toasty warm with a high chance of plush rugs, soft lighting, and snuggly throws. 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

0: music on Nation Radio's Golden Hour. I'm Alex. Good morning. Do you know the year? Andrew is at work and he's told us his great songs this morning, Alex. So good. I've just been telling everyone. It's Friday today. Imagine my disappointment. Oh, sorry. Sandra in Withen Ceases was born in this year. Alex, hello to Carla getting it right as well this morning. It's the year that Great Grimsby came into being, and also the year that every now and then there's a film that somehow embeds itself into culture forever. And to this day, when people have a cup of tea and a slice of cake, you have to quote this movie.
1: Good evening, young man.
2: Good evening.
1: Good evening, sir. That's what you should say. Me being older than you.
2: Sorry. Good evening, sir.
1: It's either that or, as it may be, a good evening, Mr. Gummidge. That being my name.
0: Wurzel Gummidge out in this year, but what year is it? This song has been reused and resampled many times, but let's do it. Sheila and Be Devotion, Spacer on Nation Radio's Golden Hour. What's the year? Send me a guess on WhatsApp.

0: I mentioned the YMCA and the Village People earlier on, and that was the song that kept Hit Me With Your Rhythm Stick off of number one, at least initially, before it finally got there in this year. What year have we gone back to this morning on the Golden Hour? I'm playing you Sister Sledge, Donna Summer, and then I'll reveal the year. So what's happening with your guests now, and find out how close you are next at Nation Radio.
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0: on Nation Radio's Golden Hour. So she'd recorded a early version of this song, and then some producers heard it and were like, this is great, we'd love to give this song to Cher. And Donna Summer was like, no. Eventually got to release it herself, and Bad Girls became the huge follow-up to Hot Stuff. In what year? Let's find out.
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0: Claire in Withensea has got it. She says, a real guest from me today, Alex. Well, you got it right. Hello, Lisa in Tickton says, brilliant songs today, but a difficult year to work out. Maxine and Tom are heading to York holiday shopping. Hello to Z and Hull doing stunning with Nation Radio on the smart speaker. Leanne, Sophie and Jody have got us on in the office in Hull, and Adam fixing a printer. But did you know the year, like they did this morning, was 1979 is where we'd gone, and from that year, Pretenders at Nation Radio.

0: 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Right, I am back tomorrow for Friday. Griffo has got the man who was at Scarborough Open Air Theatre this summer, and he was at the MTV Video Music Awards on stage the other day. He is coming up.
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0: The top stories this hour. An early release scheme aimed at tackling prison overcrowding in England and Wales will see around 700 offenders freed today. Met Chief Inspector Dave Beasley is concerned it could place further pressure on stretched police resources.
1: More people outside with tags on means there's probably more offences being committed, which means we need to go and get them more. Capacity-wise, it's definitely a concern.
0: The government says it's rolling out the toughest ever controls. Israel's ordered tighter security checks on pilots flying into the country after Israeli officials claimed a co-pilot tried to crash a Tel Aviv-bound passenger plane. We're told the flight plunged nearly 14,000 feet before passengers intervened. In America, the only woman on death row in Tennessee, 50-year-old Krista Pike, has been taken to hospital after surviving two doses of lethal injection. Officials there insist every execution protocol was followed. And Dame Esther Ranson's being remembered as a national treasure following her death at 86. The former That's Life presenter became one of Britain's best-known broadcasters and went on to establish Childline in the 80s.
2: Now for the news here in East Yorkshire and North Lincolnshire. And new figures show there are still high numbers of smokers in Hull, with almost one in five registered with GPs saying they regularly light up. More than two-thirds in Yorkshire and the Humber wish they didn't smoke, though. National campaign Stoptober is designed to persuade people to quit and launches today. Dr Emma Hardy's from the region's public health team.
3: In areas where more people smoke, sometimes it can become more normalised, and if people around you are smoking more, either in the workplace or in your family, that can make it more difficult to start to make those first attempts to quit. So I think that we need to be focusing the resources and really pushing the support.
2: People in Grimsby are being invited to help shape the town's bid to become UK Town of Culture 2028. Grimsby Minster will be transformed into an interactive home next Friday, where people and also community groups can share their ideas. And a Bridlington man has been fined after dumping household waste on a footpath. They face over £700 in fines and costs for abandoning rubbish on Nelson Street.
27: 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Weather.
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2: A bright but overcast day for most, though plenty of sunny spells around. Highs of 19. That's the latest. I'm Adam Richardson.
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0: Memories of Summertime 1984. That's a great tune, isn't it? Duran Duran and The Reflex on Nation Radio Yorkshire. It was Kylie and Shaggy with Rick Rock.
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2: It was me.
0: How are you today? You doing all right? Thank you for checking out the show. It's a bit weird at the moment, isn't it? The weather's been all right the last couple of days. Today, sunny and dry. It's warmer outside than it is in the house, isn't it? I just want to open up all the windows and the doors and say, heat, come into my house. Because let me tell you this, I know it's the first of the month today, but there is no chance right at the start of October I'm sticking the heating on. The Yorkshireman coming out in me, I'm not even Yorkshire. I've lived here 26 years, I suppose I'm adoptee of thrifty Yorkshireman. No chance, no chance. Maybe in December. Put it on for Christmas. Teddy Swims, Mr. Know-It-All. Welcome to Thursday.

0: video I seem to recall on the beach, Madonna and Cherish on Nation. It was Teddy Swims, Mr. Know It All, on the radio station with the best variety of hits. And lovely to hear Alex Duffy back at breakfast this morning. Glad you're feeling better, Alex.
1: He had a bit of a croaky throat on Monday, didn't he? He was a bit like that. A bit like Phil Mitchell from EastEnders.
0: I think the lurgy is going round. It's been one of those months. It's either hot or cold, like I was saying before, and all them germs breed, don't they? And of course, the kids going back in September. You get all the bugs from them too, don't you? Anyway, thanks for checking out the show. Brand new guest the ad coming up yesterday, Jolly Green Giant. See how you fare with today's. I've got Mamie on the details next as well. Plus Level 42 and Phil Collins. Nation
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0: Hello, welcome to Thursday. This is Nate from Radio Cross Yorkshire, and it's a song that nearly came out a year before the album it was actually on, as the record label wanted a hit from Level 42, so they wrote that and released it in summer 86. And then the Running in the Family album it was on came out a year after, and that album, of course, celebrates its 40th anniversary next year. Such a good tune, Lessons in Love. It was Phil Collins, and Something Happened on the Way to Heaven. Make me a winner! With Nation Player. 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

0: You could play Nation Radio Yorkshire wherever you go on planet Earth. I remember going to Mexico about 20 years ago on holiday, all-inclusive job, and there was a house band there that played every afternoon and every evening. And that seemingly was the only song they knew. I was kind of sick of it for a while, but actually really enjoyed that. Bob Marley and the Wailers, who sang it much better than them, Three Little Birds, and Anne-Marie and Shania Twain before that.
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0: Doobie Brothers, one of Full Valise on the radio station with the best variety of hits. Thank you for choosing Nation Through the Workday from Yorkshire. Griffo here. You know the ad today, Lucy's just been on from Withernsea, and by the way, Lucy was first right. She says, it sounds like one of those TV themes that Kiki D would sing from the 1980s, Griffo.
1: Gosh, you know, it's one of those ads. Lots of kids with white teeth and giant shoulder pads.
0: You have a point, don't you, Lucy?
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0: You're thinking of Star, aren't you? 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
3: Yeah, so Lucy first right today, followed by Hayley and Steph in Scunthorpe. Hello to Manly and Neil in Grantham, who have got it right as well. Phil in Market Wheaton. Hello, Phil. Loving Guess the Ad, Griffo. It's the best bit of the morning for me. Oh, thank you for that. 07740 938 500 if you wanna
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3: Have a blast at that one today. Let's see how many people can get it right. Siobhan in Driffield, well done. So it's one of them ones today. Everybody's getting it. It's Samba Homewrecker, Nation Radio, Yorkshire.

0: nothing to do with haggis, all right? And you know, tongue-in-cheek, it was a bit of a go at Pepsi, Coca-Cola, Sprite, Dr. Pepper and all of those. Made in Scotland from Gerdes. I think you might know it now. 07740 938 500. Answer coming up alongside Workplace of the Day, Bruce Springsteen, UB40 and the Eurythmics. 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
6: The top stories this hour. Inmates are starting to be freed from prisons across England and Wales as part of the early release scheme. Around 700 offenders are being let out after only serving at least a third of their sentence, but the government insists they will be under tough restrictions. Lawyers for a female death row inmate in Tennessee say she's still alive after being given two lethal injections. Journalist Catherine Sweeney saw what happened.
7: She was still breathing at the end. She lifted her head up and was looking around at one point. None of it was normal.
6: Krista Pike was due to be the first woman executed in the US state in two centuries. Officials insist they followed the normal protocol. Ministers have confirmed the UK is looking at flight safety after a captain was allegedly stabbed by his co-pilot on a Fly Dubai service. We're told the flight to Tel Aviv plunged at 14,000 feet before passengers pulled it out of its dive. And Dame Esther Ranson is being remembered as a legend of British broadcasting following her death at 86. The former presenter founded Childline in the 80s.
8: Now for the news here in East Yorkshire and North Lincolnshire. And figures showing one in five adults registered with GPs in Hull regularly smoke is leading to further efforts by health services to get people to quit. 68% of smokers in Yorkshire and the Humber wish they didn't smoke. Dr. Emma Hardy from the regional public health teams reassuring those who've attempted to quit.
9: You've taken that first plunge and you have learnt something about yourself. You've learnt what worked, you've learnt what didn't work, you've learnt what's really difficult for you, and hopefully that puts you in an even stronger position going forward to make it you better able to use the tools and the support that's available now for the next quit attempt to be your last ever quit attempt.
8: A man from Bridlington's been ordered to pay £760 after fly-tipping household rubbish on a town footpath. Bags of waste were dumped on Nelson Street. And Grimsby Minster's hosting a day of performances, activities and discussions as the town develops its bid for UK Town of Culture. Visitors can share positive experiences about the town and ideas for the future.
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8: A bright but overcast day for most, though plenty of sunny spells around, highs of 19. That's the latest. I'm Adam Richardson.
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11: Well, pinch punch, first of the month today, October, can you believe? Weather doesn't feel like it, sunny and dry today. Griffo here with Workplace of the Day on soon. Now

0: colder indoors, isn't it? Absolutely is. Lovely out there at the minute. Griffo here, Nation Radio. Eurythmics, Here Comes the Rain Again. Not at least until next week. Thank the Lord. It was UB40, I Can't Help Falling in Love, number one from the 90s. And the boss, born in the US of A.
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Need to jump on that one. Remember liking that back in the day.

0: note, Mark in Scunthorpe, he said it's Iron Brew Griffo, not Iron and Brew. Easy mistake, isn't it? Might have a can of that later. And a chippy lunch. Oh, yes. Goes hand in hand, doesn't it? Aztec Camera, somewhere in my heart. This is Nation Radio across Yorkshire. With the best variety of hits, it was Olivia Dean and Man I Need. And yes, Iron Brew was the answer to the ad today.
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0: Back with a super tough one tomorrow and the last one of the week. 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Computer specialists. 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

0: 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And if you want to be a final Workplace of the Week tomorrow, send me a WhatsApp. Ruth, how does it feel to be in dreamland?
1: Oh, I just honestly can't thank you enough. We're just totally in shock because you just never expect something like this to happen. I feel like I'm in the middle of a dream. Make me
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0: 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Ruth could hardly believe it. 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We'll make a call. Gemma Atkinson will do that. And you could win a staggering, mouth-watering, jaw-dropping £700,000. And we'll pay it straight into your bank right after the call. Good luck. 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
0: And what an amazing start to the month that would be. Right, coming up then, lyrically speaking, just ahead of the 80s takeover from noon on Nation, as the sun continues to shine with the Communards after Olivia Rodrigo, Vampire.
4: I hate to give the satisfaction asking how you're doing now. How's the castle built of people you pretend to care about? 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I loved you truly.

0: biggest selling single of 1986, that Communards, Don't Leave Me This Way on Nation Radio across Yorkshire. My name's Griffo. If you love the 80s, just like me, you're in for a treat today from noon, an hour of the 80s on The Takeover.
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0: And I'll play you a number one song in there today with the opening line, "Every day I hear a different story. People saying that you're no good for me." Think you know that? Sounds familiar, doesn't it? Artist, title, on the old WhatsApp, 07740938500. Go for it. "Every day I hear a different story. 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It's the number one tune.

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0: What an amazing tune that is. Peter Cox, Richard Drummy, Pretty Woman 1990, and the King of Wishful Thinking on the radio station from Yorkshire, playing the best variety of hits. Thanks for checking out the show. We are going back to the 80s soon, by the way, in the 80s takeover. In the takeover today, I've got a song with the opening line, "Every day I hear a different story. People saying that you're no good for me. Do you think you know that?"
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0: I tell you, does Gary Charles in York. Hello, Gary. Ooh, spot on. Followed by Christian in Grimsby. Hayley said, "One of my all-time favourite films, Griffo. It's got to be Pretty Woman." And yes, you've got it. Spot on. Well done. Guess he's coming to Hull next year. Wet, Wet, Wet, playing in February. And they are celebrating 40 years of the album this was on. Probably the best song on it for me. Angel Eyes, Home and Away on Nation Radio Yorkshire.

0: Gates 40 years and they're taking the album on tour. They'll play it start to finish at Connexion Live in Feb and you can still get tickets to be there. 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
0: Did you get it today? I thought this one was rather easy. Number one from Wham, Freedom. Every day I hear a different story. People saying that you're no good for me. I'm going to start the 80s takeover next with that very song. And some Kim Wilde in there today and Billy Ocean. You know where to stay, right?
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18: The top stories this hour. The Ministry of Justice says offenders freed partway through their jail sentences will face the toughest ever licence restrictions. From today, hundreds will be allowed out to help ease prison overcrowding in England and Wales. Tim Edwards' daughter was shot outside a pub on Christmas Eve in 2022. A man jailed for assisting the gunman is eligible for release.
19: He tried to cover the tracks of the killer by disposing of the gun.
2: on the night Ellie was killed. I mean, he's never cooperated as to where that gun is.
18: A death row inmate in Tennessee has been taken to hospital after two lethal injections failed to kill her. Krista Pike, who's 50, is said to have been loudly snoring after the attempts. A government minister says they'll be looking at flight safety after an alleged stabbing on board a Fly Dubai flight. A pilot's accused of attacking the captain on the Tel Aviv-bound plane. And Claudia Winkleman's joked she's not clever enough to take part in Celebrity Traitors. She returns to present the show tonight.
19: Now for the news here in East Yorkshire and North Lincolnshire. Their new figures show almost one in five adults registered with GPs in Hull are smokers. More than two-thirds in Yorkshire and the Humber say they wish they didn't smoke, and people are being urged to use the Stoptober campaign to help them quit. Dr. Emma Hardy from the region's public health team explains what she thinks is preventing people from giving up.
20: Smoking is incredibly addictive. The nicotine in it is really addictive, and it is really, really difficult to stop. So I think sometimes people have felt disillusioned, or they've seen other people around them have successful quit attempts. There is so much more support available now, though.
19: A union's calling for the mayor of Hull and East Yorkshire to provide clarity over money they say is owed to some staff at the combined authority. Union claims around 20 workers are due payments when they were transferred to the authority from two local councils, and they've not heard anything about it. We've contacted the combined authority for comment. And people in Grimsby are being invited to help shape the town's bid to become UK Town of Culture 2028. Grimsby Minster will be transformed into an interactive home next Friday where people can share their ideas.
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19: A bright but overcast day for most, though plenty of sunny spells around. Highs of 19. That's the latest. I'm Adam Richardson.
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0: Oh, have I been looking forward to this today. Some amazing songs from a wonderful decade. In there today, Billy Joel, Erasure and Roxette. And how about this, the answer to Lyrically Speaking, Wham and Freedom.
17: Nation.

call the video because his ex-missus was in the video to that. Christy Brinkley, the supermodel. And that was 1983, Billy Joel. He was a car mechanic in the video to that tune, wasn't he? It was Kim Wilde and You Came. And the answer today to Lyrically Speaking, every day I hear a different story. People saying that you're no good for me. It was Wham and Freedom. The 80s Takeover on Nation Radio Yorkshire. Next, Erasure.

0: Was there anything out in the 80s that you desperately wanted but never got? There's a few things on my list, especially at Christmas time. There was a Mr. Frosty. My mate ended up getting that, so I was glad I didn't get it. There was the Rally Burner BMX, you know, the one with the blue frame, the yellow pads and the yellow mag wheels. Always wanted that. And an Atari console, which I never got. But I did get a Sega Master System towards the end of the decade, and that was amazing, because I could play games like Double Dragon, Altered Beast and Outrun at home. Oh yeah, and Super Hang-On, that was always good too. Oh, and Alex Kidd, not Alex Duffy. Right, Tears for Fears next, and Kirsty MacColl as the 80s continue. 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

number one song, 1987, still sounds amazing to Pow. 40 years old next year, that. 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It's an hour of incredible music, real people sharing their favourite songs, and also telling us why they love them. 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Special guests this week include Louis Walsh, Clark Datchler, lead vocalist with Johnny H. Jazz, and Rag & Bone Man. This Saturday, 5 o'clock, Nation Radio Yorkshire with Queen. Hey!

0: was the Yorkshireman Robert Palmer from Batley, born and bred. Legendary song, 1986, with an iconic video, Addicted to Love. It was Queen and One Vision on Nation Radio's 80s Takeover, which will be back tomorrow for the final time this week, noon to one. But if you love a dose of the 80s, check it out on the Nation Player app. With Matt on the way next from Yorkshire, he's got JLS, Mark Cohen and Mr. Mister. Have an amazing Thursday afternoon, all right? Nation
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0: the top stories this hour. The Ministry of Justice says offenders freed partway through their jail sentences will face the toughest ever licence restrictions. From today, hundreds will be allowed out to help ease prison overcrowding in England and Wales. Tim Edwards' daughter was shot outside a pub on Christmas Eve in 2022. A man jailed for assisting the gunman is eligible for release.
1: He tried to cover the tracks of the killer by disposing of the gun on the night Ellie was killed. I mean, he's never cooperated as to where that gun is.
0: A death row inmate in Tennessee has been taken to hospital after two lethal injections failed to kill her. Krista Pike, who's 50, is said to have been loudly snoring after the attempts. A government minister says they'll be looking at flight safety after an alleged stabbing on board a Fly Dubai flight. A pilot's accused of attacking the captain on the Tel Aviv-bound plane. And Claudia Winkleman's joked she's not clever enough to take part in Celebrity Traitors. She returns to present the show tonight.
2: Now for the news here in East Yorkshire and North Lincolnshire. Their new figures show almost one in five adults registered with GPs in Hull are smokers. More than two-thirds in Yorkshire and the Humber say they wish they didn't smoke, and people are being urged to use the Stoptober campaign to help them quit. Dr. Emma Hardy from the region's public health team explains what she thinks is preventing people from giving up.
3: Smoking is incredibly addictive. The nicotine in it is really addictive, and it is really, really difficult to stop. So I think sometimes people have felt disillusioned, or they've seen other people around them have unsuccessful quit attempts. There is so much more support available now, though.
2: A union's calling for the Mayor of Hull and East Yorkshire to provide clarity over money they say is owed to some staff at the combined authority. Union claims around 20 workers are due payments when they were transferred to the authority from two local councils, and they've not heard anything about it. We've contacted the combined authority for comment. And people in Grimsby are being invited to help shape the town's bid to become UK Town of Culture 2028. Grimsby Minster will be transformed into an interactive home next Friday where people can share their ideas.
20: 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Weather.
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2: A bright but overcast day for most, though plenty of sunny spells around. Highs of 19. That's the latest. I'm Adam Richardson. Nation
19: Radio. Thursday afternoon across Yorkshire, playing the best variety of hits through your workday. Thank you for listening. I'm Matt Hutchinson. On the way, Mark Cohen to play after this from J.

Nation Radio across Yorkshire with the best variety of hits for your Thursday afternoon. I'm Matt Hutchinson, 1st of October today, 20 degrees. No sign of any autumnal weather yet. It's also Lincolnshire Day, which will be celebrated on one side of the Humber today. I think we can officially say, though, even though it is mild, 1st of October, I think, counts as the start of spooky season, with Halloween at the end of the month. And what's your first go-to spooky movie? For me, it's either Hocus Pocus or the original Ghostbusters. This is brand new Cat's Eye, Animal,

0: 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You and some very well-known names are in charge of the playlist. This week, we'll hear from Clark Datchler from Johnny Hates Jazz, Louis Walsh, and Rag and Bone Man. And you can choose your favourite song for a future show. Just head to soletstalkaboutmusic.com. Foxy here Saturday at 5 on Nation. Fleetwood Mac coming up, and some vital stats on the way in the next 10 minutes. Nation
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0: We are Nation Radio Yorkshire, the home of Alex Duffy at breakfast. He was back this morning, and he will wake you up Friday morning from 6.
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0: Here's some numbers from the news today. One of the biggest Punch and Judy collections has sold at auction for almost £20,000. Thousands of items, including puppets, booths and props. Also, chess sets and postcards went under the hammer in Lincoln earlier this week. Also, Northerners are more confident eating hot and spicy food compared to Southerners. Half of Northerners say they love eating spicy food, with a quarter saying they're very good when it comes to facing the heat. Only 40% of Southerners say they enjoy hot foods, just 14% say they can handle the spice. I like to consider myself a northerner, but I'm not very good with spicy food. There you go, I've said it. And millions of British drivers have admitted to being hypocrites behind the wheel. New research says that almost three quarters of drivers surveyed routinely do things that they cannot stand other motorists doing to them when they're driving. You know, like failing to indicate. I hate that. Never done that myself, of course.

0: 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Last week's winner, Ruth, well, she's been living her best life since she won last Friday.
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0: It's Bruno Mars, I Just Might. We are Nation Radio Yorkshire. We'll head back to the 90s, all 90s, for 30 minutes from 2 today, including a 90s Bond theme ahead of our movies weekend on Nation this weekend. 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
16: The top stories this hour. Hundreds of prisoners across England and Wales are being released early in a bid to free up space in the prison system. Ministers insist those on licence will face the toughest ever restrictions. Faranaz's niece, Sara Alina, was murdered in East London by a man who'd been released days before.
17: Are the community services ready to take this burden? And I think what we're seeing is perhaps they're not.
16: The UK has announced a new package of sanctions against Russia. They target Vladimir Putin's war chest and go after those accused of torturing Ukrainian civilians. A campaign aimed at helping men struggling with their mental health has begun. They can walk into participating hospitality venues and tell staff they're here for Chris and will then be put in touch with a professional. And Elizabeth Debicki will become the first woman to play Richard II in a Royal Shakespeare Company production. The actor who portrayed Princess Diana in The Crown is making her RSC debut next year.
18: Now for the news. Here in East Yorkshire and Northern Lincolnshire, a second Hull City player has reported to have flipped his car in an accident near the club's training grounds in Cottingham. A photo of a Mercedes thought to belong to Lucas Gorner Duarth has been posted online this morning, showing a car on its sides in Millhouse Woods Lane. A local councillor has called for a safety review of the road. A Bridlington man has been fined after dumping household waste on a footpath. Jack Pasmore pleaded guilty to abandoning rubbish on Nelson Street and was ordered to pay £760 in total, including costs and a victim surcharge. He told magistrates he had left the waste beside a wheelie bin, believing it would be collected. And a union is calling for the mayor of Hull and East Yorkshire to provide clarity over money they say is owed to some staff at the combined authority. Unison claims around 20 workers are due payments from when they were transferred to the authority from local councils. We've contacted the authority for a comment.
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18: Dry with warm, sunny spells for most. The odd shower on higher grounds and breezy with highs of 19. That's latest. I'm Tom Hale.
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0: I'm Matt Hutchinson, all 90s for 30 minutes. Every weekday at 2, we head back to the 90s. On the way, a 90s Bond theme coming up. And we'll start with TLC.

from GoldenEye, Tina Turner, Nation Radio Yorkshire, back to the 90s for your Thursday afternoon. I'm Matt Hutchinson, all 90s for 30 minutes. Global James Bond Day on Monday. Will they announce the new Bonds? Well, we're playing some big Bond themes throughout the day here on Nation. And our movies weekends. This weekend, big movie soundtracks right across the weekend. Gets underway with Alex and Caroline. Here's Saturday morning from 10 on Nation. And this is Another Level. No, I-

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0: 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We are Nation Radio Yorkshire, the home of Alex Duffy at breakfast. 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

0: best variety of hits for your Thursday afternoon. The musical Jersey Boys continues tonight. That's on A Whole New Theatre. Comedian Kevin Bridges at Connexin Live in Hull. The Magic of Motown is on later. That's at Grimsby Auditorium. Also, if you want to see the giant sun, Helios, this giant art installation, it's on at Goole Market Hall until the 5th of October. This was created using more than 400,000 high-resolution photographs of the sun's surface and also observational data from NASA, the giant sun on display in Goole. On the way, going to play Lady Gaga and Ariana Grande before 3 today. 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

0: It's Lady Gaga with Ariana Grande, Rain On Me. We are Nation Radio Yorkshire. I'm not wishing the day away or anything, but I'm very much looking forward to 8 o'clock tonight. New series of Celebrity Traitors. Talking more about that after 3 o'clock this afternoon. The latest news for East Yorkshire and Northern Lincolnshire coming up, along with Phil Collins, a brand new song from Stella Lefty playing after 3. Nation
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19: The top stories this hour. Hundreds of prisoners across England and Wales are being released early from today in an effort to free up space in the prison system. Ministers insist their licence conditions will be the toughest ever. An independent review's found a woman who was sexually assaulted at a Travelodge hotel was fundamentally failed by the company. The attacker was given a key card to the room at a hotel in Maidenhead. Interim boss Ray Reedy has apologised unreservedly on behalf of the company. A government minister says they'll be looking at flight safety after an alleged stabbing on board a Flydubai flight. A pilot's accused of attacking the captain, causing the Tel Aviv-bound plane to plummet 14,000 feet. England footballer Ivan Toney has pleaded not guilty to assault at a central London nightclub last December. He's appeared at Westminster Magistrates Court this morning. And Gary Barlow says, "Take That, can't wait to share new music with fans." The group's released title track Dreamers ahead of an album out next month.
15: Now for the news. Here in East Yorkshire and Northern Lincolnshire, it's reported a second Hull City footballer crashed his car in an accident close to the club's training grounds. A photo of a Mercedes thought to be owned by summer signing Lucas Garner-Duath has appeared online in Millhouse Woods Lane in Cottingham. It's the same place where Sauber Thomas rolled his car onto his roof on the same street 3 weeks ago. Well, local councillors called for a safety review there. A man from Bridlington has been ordered to pay £760 after fly-tipping household rubbish on a town footpath. Street scene officers found bags of waste in a cardboard box on Nelson Street in March. Jack Pasmore admitted leaving it beside a wheelie bin, saying he forgot about the rubbish and failed to check whether it had been removed. And it's claimed some staff working for the Hull and East Yorkshire Combined Authority still haven't heard about money a union believes is still owed to them. Unison say the payments are due from when they were transferred from local councils. We've contacted the Combined Authority for a comment.
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15: Dry with warm, sunny spells for most, the odd shower on higher grounds, and breezy with highs of 19. That's latest. I'm Tom Hale.
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0: Thursday afternoon, I'm Matt Hutchinson playing Yorkshire's best variety of hits. Thank you for listening. On the way, Jamiroquai playing

0: 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I'm Matt in the afternoon. 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
0: Tonight, new season of Celebrity Traitors. I can't wait. Some big names taking part. Joe Lycett, James Acaster, Ramesh Ranganathan, Rob Beckett, Miranda Hart, James Blunt, Michael Sheen, Richard E. Grant, Jerry Hall. Just some of the names who are going to be competing. I played the Traitors board game over the weekend. Right. This was something I got for Christmas. Still in its cellophane wrapper. So I wasn't the traitor. I was a faithful, right? One of my other friends was a traitor. But thanks to a slip of the tongue, something I said, the traitor blamed it on me. Because I said, does that mean that I now get to murder again? What I actually meant to say was, does that mean I now get to vote again? And my friend Claire, who was the traitor, she went, oh, you just said murder. It must be you. They all proud to get and go, I have been, and I always will be, a faithful. And they got it wrong. On a

0: Nation Radio Yorkshire, old school run, playing the old school bangers, half three today, including an 80s duo. They were brothers, one of their big songs, playing on the old school run today. On Nation Radio Yorkshire tomorrow, you could win life-changing money following in the footsteps of Ruth, who got the call last week. She thought she was dreaming, but she wasn't.
1: Oh, I just honestly can't thank you enough. We're just totally in shock because you just never expect something like this to happen. I feel like I'm in the middle of a dream. Make me a
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Fancy a chippy tea on Friday, thanks to our friends at Pollard's Place. 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And today's old school run, an 80s duo, they were brothers. One of their big hits playing after this. Entrance, Set You Free on Nation Radio Yorkshire.

0: It's Bross, When Will I Be Famous, and Entrance Set You Free. That is Thursday's Old School Run, playing on Nation Radio Yorkshire. For Kevin Sinfield today, it's day 5 of his 7 ultramarathons in 7 days. Huddersfield to Salford today for motor neurone disease. He'll arrive at Old Trafford on Saturday ahead of the Super League Grand Final. And Glenn Hartley from Hull, who ran alongside Sir Kevin before he started this challenge, is going to be cycling more than 170 miles Friday to Sunday to raise money for Andy's Man Club and also for the Motor Neurone Disease Association. We wish him the best of luck. Not forgetting Hedon's Mike Humphreys, who back in March started his epic challenge to run the length of South America, 4,700 miles, and he's still going. Brilliant. Latest travel on the way. Sean's on at 4 today, and Taylor Swift playing soon.
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18: Still some delays as you head around Hull this afternoon. Great Union Street approaching Clarence Street, looking fairly slow on the sensors. Similar story at Gansted as well, through the roadworks and Hull Road. You've got temporary lights there approaching Swine Lane. Beverley traffic fairly busy with those temporary lights as well on Minster Way out towards Lincoln Way, adding about 5 minutes onto your journey in each direction. Skippy traffic quite slow as well, and that queue just getting a little bit worse over the past 10 minutes on the bypass out towards Beverley Road. So we'll keep an eye on the sensors, as well at Appleby, through the temporary lights there.
16: Travel
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0: Taylor Swift, Opalite. We are Nation Radio Yorkshire. Sean Goldsmith on the way with Thursday's Drive Time. 20 past four. He's got a ponder a question. A little question for you to ponder over. See if you can work out the answer. Happy Hour, playing an hour of feel-good songs. On from 7 tonight, new music from Sienna Spyro coming up. And Lionel Richie playing next.
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19: The top stories this hour. Hundreds of prisoners across England and Wales are being released early from today in an effort to free up space in the prison system. Ministers insist their licence conditions will be the toughest ever. An independent review found a woman who was sexually assaulted at a Travelodge hotel was fundamentally failed by the company. The attacker was given a key card to the room at a hotel in Maidenhead. Interim boss Ray Reedy has apologised unreservedly on behalf of the company. A government minister says they'll be looking at flight safety after an alleged stabbing on board a Fly Dubai flight. A pilot's accused of attacking the captain, causing the Tel Aviv-bound plane to plummet 14,000 feet. England footballer Ivan Toney has pleaded not guilty to assault at a central London nightclub last December. He's appeared at Westminster Magistrates Court this morning. And Gary Barlow says, "Take that, can't wait to share new music with fans." The group's released title track Dreamers ahead of an album out next month.
20: Now for the news. Here in East Yorkshire and Northern Lincolnshire, it's reported a second Hull City footballer crashed his car in an accident close to the club's training grounds. A photo of a Mercedes thought to be owned by summer signing Lucas Garner-Duath has appeared online in Millhouse Woods Lane in Cottingham. It's the same place where Sauber Thomas rolled his car onto his roof on the same street 3 weeks ago. Well, local councillors called for a safety review there. A man from Bridlington has been ordered to pay £760 after fly-tipping household rubbish on a town footpath. Street scene officers found bags of waste in a cardboard box on Nelson Street in March. Jack Pasmore admitted leaving it beside a wheelie bin, saying he forgot about the rubbish and failed to check whether it had been removed. And it's claimed some staff working for the Hull and East Yorkshire Combined Authority still haven't heard about money a union believes is still owed to them. Unison say the payments are due from when they were transferred from local councils. We've contacted the Combined Authority for a comment.
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20: Dry with warm sunny spells for most, the odd shower on higher grounds, and breezy with highs of 19. That's latest. I'm Tom Hale. Nation
22: Radio. And a very warm welcome to Thursday's Drive Time. Thank you, Matt Hutchinson. Thank you, Griffo. Thank you, Alex Duffy. It's me and you till 8 now.

0: This is Nation Radio Yorkshire. We play the best variety of hits, the station you can keep on all day without getting bored of hearing the same five songs over and over again. Now, we've got a bigger record library than most. Lionel Richie, My Destiny, then DeBarge. Oh, can't wait for this. Playing the new song by Sienna Spiro. Firstly, here's news of how you could be filthy rich tomorrow. Make me a
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0: 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If you want some more 80s songs, you can find them all over on Nation 80s. 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
0: Here is today's Ponderer, and it's this. Two's company, three's a crowd. 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What are four and five? The answer in 20 minutes.
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20: Still some delays as you head around Willoughby this afternoon. The A164 approaching Beverley Road. We've also got queues at Hull on Great Union Street by the Clarence Street Junction. And at Gansted, those roadworks continue in Hull Road. You've got temporary lights near to Swine Lane. Not a bad picture elsewhere though, just checking in through the works at Beverley. Generally all right, Minster Way there down towards Lincoln Way. Even as you head on through the works at Bishop Burton, the A1079 appears to be coping despite that gas main work on towards Dog Kennel Lane. That's the latest.
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0: It is hard to believe there were REM songs before Losing My Religion. I know, it's crazy. That was one of them. The One I Love, part of the best variety of hits across Yorkshire.
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0: Have an amazing night tonight if you're off to go and see Kevin Bridges at Connexin Live. One of my favourite comedians, actually. So deadpan, isn't he? And have a good one. It starts an amazing month at Connexin Live as well. If you've not seen who's going, goodness, the first half of the month is incredible at the venue. Have a look at their website. Could be a night out for you there. Also, tonight, and it continues until the 3rd, which I think you'll find is just 2 days now, the Jersey Boys, of course, the story of Frankie Valli and the Four Seasons at Hull New Theatre. That's what we know what's going on around here tonight. And if you've got something coming up, by the way, you know, we are all about Yorkshire. We're all about where you live. And all you need to do to tell us about an event you've got, maybe it's, and it has to be not-for-profit, by the way, it has to be a charity event, a community event that's coming up, and you just want to spread the word about it, you can actually go to our website and do it yourself. 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

0: Oh, there's so much energy in this song from the start to finish. Holding Out for a Hero, Bonnie Tyler on Nation Yorkshire with me, Sean Goldsmith. What a lovely day again. To say it's October the 1st, you know, we've enjoyed 20 Celsius. Nice bit of sunshine at times. Obviously some cloud. Tomorrow, though, looks even better than today. Great sunshine to start the day tomorrow. And then as the day goes on, it will get cloudy, but still 21 degrees for Friday. Saturday, again, similar story, 18 degrees. Sunday, more sunshine and 19 degrees. Will this summer ever end?
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0: The WhatsApp machine is smoking, in the words of... Who did that? Jim Carrey, that's right, in that film. Well done, Jessica in Beverly, getting it right today. Abby in Ghoul. Teddy cooking a bit of tea in Beverly. Nice to hear from you, Teddy. Jordan and Dave, they're still working away, doing mechanic things, they say, in Anlaby. Nice to hear from you as well. Stacey's got us on in North Ferriby. Cooking tea again. This is another one here. Mike in Cottingham. Well done, Mike. Willoughby's where you'll find Amelia with the right answer as well. And it's easy one today, wasn't it? Two's company, three's a crowd. What are four and five? Hopefully you didn't get tricked. Four and five, that equals nine.
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23: Still some delays as you head around Willoughby this afternoon. The A164 approaching Beverley Road. We've also got queues at Hull on Great Union Street by the Clarence Street Junction. And at Gansted, those roadworks continue in Hull Road. You've got temporary lights near to Swine Lane. Not a bad picture elsewhere, though. Just checking in through the works at Beverley. Generally all right. Minster Way there down towards Lincoln Way. Even as you head on through the works at Bishop Burton, the A1079 appears to be coping despite that gas main work on towards Dogkennel Lane. That's the latest.
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0: How very kind of you to join me on this Thursday drive time. Sean Goldsmith on Nation Radio Yorkshire. We are playing the best variety of hits, and that is Teddy Swims, Mr. Know-It-All. There's Billy Ocean in just a minute, who wants you to get out of his dreams and into his car. Fingers crossed it's insured. Oh, good dad joke that. Where's me dad joke thing? Have I got time to press it? Hang on, I have. That's it. And the news is on the way next at 5. Nation
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6: The top stories this hour. A burglar who killed a pensioner after breaking into his home in East London has been jailed for 18 years. Ashley Malcolm headbutted 86-year-old John Burke during a raid in Hackney last year. Judge Simon Mayo sentenced the 40-year-old at the Old Bailey.
7: His death has deprived the family of a man whose quiet presence, guidance and affection formed an important part of their lives.
6: Hundreds of prisoners across England and Wales are being released early from today in an effort to free up space in the prison system. Ministers insist their licence conditions will be the toughest ever. Energy giant E.ON has been cleared by the competition watchdog to buy rival OVO. The deal will create the country's largest electricity supplier, serving 10 million customers. And a study's found every step counts when it comes to teenage mental health. Over 5,000 young people were monitored. Those who walked more were found to have fewer mental health problems a year later.
8: Now for the news. Here in East Yorkshire and Northern Lincolnshire, Hull City say no one was hurt after another player was involved in a car accident outside the club's training grounds in Cottingham. It's understood that Lucas Gornaduat lost control of his Mercedes in Millhouse Woods Lane this morning. Well, pictures have emerged of the car on its site. Well, Sauber Thomas was involved in a similar crash there a few weeks ago. A suspected drink driver has been arrested in Hull. Police say a car was seen driving erratically in Spencer Street before it collided with another vehicle last night. Officers say a driver blew 91 in a roadside breath test. The legal limit is 35. And a man from Bridlington has been ordered to pay £760 after fly-tipping household rubbish on a town footpath. Street scene officers found bags of waste in a cardboard box on Nelson Street in March. Jack Pasmore admitted leaving it beside a wheelie bin, saying he forgot about the rubbish and failed to check whether it had been removed.
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8: Staying dry and breezy tonight for most. Cloudy with showers tomorrow. The odd sunny spell and highs at 21. That's latest. I'm Tom Hale.
10: If you have kids, the answer to this question is 5. What is the actual question? If you've got kids, have a think about that.

0: Spice Girls, my guilty pleasure band. I loved all their songs. I think Viva Forever was a good song, the best one of them all. Loved Mama as well. That's up there with them. Say You'll Be There, Spice Girls here on Nation Radio Yorkshire. I'm Sean Goldsmith. Good afternoon, stroke early evening now. I said just after five, the answer to the question is five, and it's relevant if you've got kids. So the question is, and it's something to do with my life from earlier on this morning, how many lights did my teenage lad leave on before he left the house this morning to go to school? Yeah, five. And I'm sure if you are sitting there with kids yourself, you're going, yeah, mine does the same. Make me a
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0: 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Tune. Sean Goldsmith here on Nation Radio Yorkshire. Thank you so much for listening and enjoying the best variety of hits with me on this Thursday drive time. Oh, hello to Debbie in Anlaby, by the way. Thank you very much, Debbie. So I mentioned just after five, my lad left five lights on after leaving to go to school this morning. So I came back and there they were, five of them. Unbelievable. Debbie says, hi, Sean. It's not just kids that do it. My husband is 42 and has no ability to turn any lights off. When he goes into a room, he turns them on and can't turn them off. So it's not just kids, says Debbie.
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19: Picking up some delays as you head around Dunswell tonight. The A1079 affected as you approach Rach Carter Way. It'll take about 10 minutes to get through. Pull traffic also fairly slow. Westbound Roger Millwood Way near to the Great Union Street Junction. And we've got queues as you make the journey around Sutton Fields as well. The outbound side of Holwell Road there struggling. Taking about 5 minutes extra. Generally elsewhere though, I can't see any other issues slowing things down. Even through the roadworks at Bishop Burton, the A1079 coping fine. Same can be said at Skidby on the bypass. That's the latest.
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0: song that is 43 years old and we'll never get tired of hearing that. Toto Africa, part of the best variety of hits across Yorkshire. This is Nation Radio. Kevin Bridges tonight at Connexin Live. I did mention earlier on, October, the start of October at Connexin Live is just looking phenomenal for acts going to the venue. So have a listen to some of these. You might want to go along and see them if there's still tickets available. It might be worth checking. We got Peter Kay then coming up Saturday 10th and Sunday the 11th. There's Miriam Margoyles. She's there on the Tuesday the 13th. The Proclaimers on the 15th of October. And the Raitons World Tour hits on the 16th.
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9: Traffic remaining busy as you head out of Hull on Holderness Road tonight, approaching Mount Pleasant through to the Salthouse Road Junction, taking about 10 minutes to get through. Dunswell traffic suffering as well, the A1079 approaching Rich Carter Way. Also some queues on Beverley Road nearby southbound, so worth allowing some additional time to get through there. Gansted traffic quite busy as well, with Hull Road affected by those temporary lights by Swine Lane, and also some temporary lights slowing you down at Marfleet on Carden Avenue as you approach the junction with Wakefield Avenue. That's the latest.
13: Travel
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0: Olivia Rodrigo and Stupid Song on Nation Radio Yorkshire, where we play the best variety of hits. And Alex Duffy wakes us up again tomorrow morning, and he's here from 6 o'clock. Fingers crossed his throat is still holding up. He wasn't on earlier this week, you might remember, because I was on. Sorry about that. Alex is back tomorrow. Nation
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14: The top stories this hour. The first wave of prisoners have been released in England and Wales under plans to ease overcrowding in jails. It's understood around 700 offenders have walked free today. An independent review has found a woman who was sexually assaulted at a Travelodge hotel was fundamentally failed by the company. The attacker was given a key card, which the report says highlights wider concerns over hotel room security. The interim boss has apologised on behalf of the company. The cost of policing a dispute over an orange order march in Northern Ireland's topped £3 million. There have been 5 days of tensions over the Dumcree parade in Portadown. And four astronauts are on their way to the International Space Station following liftoff from Florida.
15: Ignition and liftoff. Go Falcon, go Dragon, and go Crew 13.
14: Their flight is expected to be the quickest yet for Elon Musk's company, with an 8-hour journey to their destination. They're going to be on board the ISS for 6 months.
16: Now for the news. Here in East Yorkshire and Northern Lincolnshire, Hull City say no one was hurt after another footballer reportedly flipped his car in a second accident near the club's training ground in Cottingham. A photo of a Mercedes thought to belong to Lucas Gorna-Duath has been posted online, showing a car on its sides on Millhouse Woods Lane. It's the second accident like it in just a few weeks. A local councillor has called for a safety review of the area. A man's been arrested on suspicion of drink driving after a car was seen driving erratically before colliding with another vehicle in Hull. Police say a driver blew 91 in a roadside breath test on Spencer Street last night. The legal limit is 35. And a union is calling for the mayor of Hull and East Yorkshire to provide clarity over money they say is owed to some staff at the combined authority. Unison claims around 20 workers are due payments from when they were transferred to the authority from local councils. We've contacted the authority for a comment.
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16: Staying dry and breezy tonight for most. Cloudy with showers tomorrow, the odd sunny spell, and highs at 21. That's latest. I'm Tom Hale.
17: Just after 6 o'clock on this Thursday night, the 1st of October. I don't think I've mentioned throughout the show that it's October. Call myself a radio presenter. I should be mentioning that, of course, every 10 minutes, really. Nation Radio. Should have been playing the Can't Believe It's October game all through the show. Never mind, Tom. Remember for November. Here's Kylie now on Drive Time.

0: There's been a few songs called Let's Dance through the years. There's one by Chris Rea on Nation Radio Yorkshire. Saying that, what were the other ones? David Bowie did a Let's Dance, yes. There was a really old song by Chris Montez called Let's Dance. And Five as well, yes, they did a song called it too. And I think that's as many as there are, unless I've forgotten some. Nice to have you tuned in today. Hope you've had a nice day. The weather again spoiling us, isn't it? You know, when is this summer ever going to end, if it is? Tomorrow looks even better than today, and the weekend's still looking very nice. Make me a
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0: were actually sisters, weren't they? The Pointer Sisters. Jump for My Love here on Nation Radio Yorkshire. No, the Sisters Sledge Sisters, they were sisters. Thompson Twins, though, weren't even related. They were lying to us, ladies and gentlemen, in the 80s. And also, you know, let's take it a bit further. Mike and the Mechanics. How many of those members in the band, Mike and the Mechanics, knew how to change an alternator? I would suggest probably none of them. 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
3: Still some delays as you head around Willoughby tonight. The A164 busy approaching Beverley Road. It's slow at Hull on Great Union Street as well, out towards the Clarence Street Junction. And I'm picking up queues at Bishop Burton with those temporary lights on the A1079 out towards Dog Kennel Lane. Not a bad picture elsewhere, just checking in with the sensors at Skidby. All doing fine on the bypass there, despite those temporary lights by Beverley Road. Fairly clear run a bit at Cottingham as well. Dunswell Road through the temporary lights by Park Lane. And the same can be said at Kirk Ella and West Ella Road there.
1: Travel
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We play the best variety of hits. We wake up with Alex Duffy at breakfast. This is Nation Radio Yorkshire. Yeah, does the name ring a bell? Alex Duffy. Do you remember Alex and Emma, Alex and Ellie, Alex and Nicola? That's the Alex. That he's here now. You know, that station closed down, basically. It's not there anymore. I know that because I used to work there. I sometimes still drive by it thinking, well, they were the days. But now he's here now, and I'm so glad he is. You can catch him again tomorrow morning at 6. Alex Duffy at breakfast here on Nation Radio Yorkshire.

0: An artist that goes across the Nation family. That's Whitney Houston on Nation Radio Yorkshire now. Obviously, you won't hear it on Nation 70s or 80s unless there's been an error. Because obviously she didn't do any songs in those decades. But you'll find loads. If you ask your smart speaker to play Nation 80s, you'll find some Whitney on there. 90s, noughties, yeah, of course you will. Nation Easy Radio, she did some great ballads. Nation Christmas, yes, she did a Christmas song. Where else she went? Oh, Nation Dance. There, you'll find her on loads of our stations. 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
2: Picking up some delays as you head around Hull on the outbound side of Holderness Road tonight. Still yet to recover there at Bush and the Mount Retail Park. A little bit slow at Bishop Burton as well, with the A1079 affected by those temporary lights near to Church Side. But by and large elsewhere, pretty clear run of it now, certainly at Willoughby. On the A164 out towards Beverley Road, back on the move according to the sensors. Same can be said through the roadworks at Appleby on the B1207, even around Cottingham where we've got those temporary lights on Dunswell Road. Nice and clear now out towards Park Lane.
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0: wherever you are listening across East Yorkshire and Northern Lincolnshire tonight, thank you very much for doing that. I hope you've had a lovely, lovely Thursday. And next on Nation Radio, if you have had a lovely, lovely Thursday, let's celebrate your lovely day with the Happy Hour, an hour of songs. It's all about positivity between 7 and 8, and it starts with Taylor Dane. Yes, there was another Taylor, of course, not just Swift. She's on the way with Tell It To My Heart, and also a great song from the 90s, one of the greatest of the decade by Republica.
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14: The top stories this hour. It's understood around 700 prisoners have been released early on the first day of the government's scheme to ease overcrowding. Criminals were seen celebrating as they walked free from jails across England and Wales. Victims groups say it could do untold damage, while police and probation services warn they could be overstretched. This inmate leaving London's Wandsworth jail was asked if he had a message for Andy Burnham.
15: Thank you.
16: Do you think it's right that people are being released early?
15: Some people, yeah. There's not enough space in the jails. You've got to put proper criminals in there.
14: Counter-terror police say they've made a fresh arrest over an apparent plot at an airbase in Gloucestershire. We're told a UK-Iranian dual national has been held on suspicion of preparing terrorist acts. Energy giant E.ON has been cleared by the competition watchdog to buy rival OVO. The deal is going to create the country's largest electricity supplier, serving 10 million customers. And Celebrity Traitors is back on the telly tonight. 21 famous faces are set to feature.
17: Now for the news. Here in East Yorkshire and Northern Lincolnshire, Hull City say no one was hurt after another player was involved in a car accident outside the club's training grounds in Cottingham. It's understood Lucas Gournay-Douat lost control of his Mercedes in Millhouse Woods Lane this morning. Well, pictures have emerged of the car on its site. Sauber Thomas was involved in a similar crash there a few weeks ago. A suspected drink driver has been arrested in Hull. Police say a car was seen driving erratically on Spencer Street before it collided with another vehicle last night. Officers say a driver blew 91 in a roadside breath test. The legal limit is 35. And it's claimed some staff working for the Hull and East Yorkshire Combined Authority still haven't heard about money a union believes is still owed to them. Unison say the payments are due from when they transferred from local councils. In a statement, the Combined Authority says it knows colleagues need certainty about their pay and it's putting in necessary arrangements.
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17: Staying dry and breezy tonight for most. Cloudy with showers tomorrow. The odd sunny spell and highs at 21. That's latest. I'm Tom Hale.
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19: Here we go. Hold on tight. Scream if you want to go faster. I'm not a fairground worker. I'm a presenter of a radio show. Hello, it's Sean Goldsmith here. Here comes the happy hour, starting with Taylor Dane. Always wanted to be a fairground worker, by the way. I always wanted to do that thing, scream if you want to go faster. Never got the chance.

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0: 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And if you ask your smart speaker to play Nation 80s, it will. Next on the Happy Hour, here's Beyoncé in Sweet Dreams here on Nation Radio Yorkshire.

0: The Edge of Heaven, Wham! On the Happy Hour on Nation Radio Yorkshire, Sugar Ray soon, the Jackson 5 as well, proper kitchen disco song there. Firstly, news of how you could be rich tomorrow. 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

Jackson 5. I want you back here on Nation Radio Yorkshire. This is the happy hour with me, Sean Goldsmith. I'm on till 8 o'clock tonight. Roberto's here with the evening show, kicking off with 80s at 8 later. And then tomorrow morning at 6 o'clock, Alex Duffy back on The Breakfast

0: From his splendid early 90s album, Waking Up the Neighbours, which also featured Everything I Do It For You. But that, of course, was much better. I Can't Stop This Thing We Started here on Nation Radio Yorkshire. Every night at 7, officially kicking off Yorkshire's evening with the happy hour. And if you can stay around just a little bit longer, the song that made Natasha Bedingfield famous, the sister of Daniel, came along. Was she better than her brother? Turns out I think she was.
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0: Every song a winner with Dua Lipa. That is Dance the Night here on Nation Radio Yorkshire. And that song finishes tonight's happy hour. Another one to officially start Friday evening tomorrow. Still to come tonight, Roberto's here with the evening show 80s at 8 and the ABC song, which was a tribute to Motown. Nation
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15: Happy days. We've made it to Thursday night. That weekend is so close. I hope you will. I'm Roberto, 8 o'clock, with a brand new song on the way from the guy who's very much like Marmite. Nation Radio. After we do three big ones from the 80s, Pat Benatar in here tonight, ABC with their song about a soul legend. First up, Duran Duran on Nation.

There's a good little sing-along to get us into Thursday night. ABC taking care of 80s at 8 on Nation. And if you want more big feel-good sing-along songs like that from back in the day, just ask your smart speaker to play Nation 80s. Or you can select it on our app, Nation Player. I've got the Lighthouse family on the way after the guy who is quite a lot like Marmite. You either like this guy or you don't. But have a listen to his new song, just to see what you really think. This is Taste Like Summer from James Blunt on Nation. Hey.

0: there is the Lighthouse family, Lifted on Nation. Have you got your Glastonbury tickets then? They went on sale earlier, didn't they? Only the coach travel options. The general sale starts on Sunday, 9 a.m, I think. No one's been confirmed for the lineup yet, although Oasis and Madonna have definitely been ruled out of the Glastonbury lineup. Rumours are flying around that Taylor Swift could be there, Harry Styles, and Robbie Williams will be performing the Legends slot on Sunday afternoon. I mean, if that comes off, Robbie, I love him. I think he'd be absolutely brilliant. I'm not going to buy tickets, though, because they're stupidly expensive. Like, 400 quid? If you want to take the family, you need a little mortgage. Jesse J's on the way next, and some ABBA.
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Good evening to Ria, trying to resist the urge to sing along with Nation tonight. Why? Because she's on a train heading home from work. She doesn't think her fellow passengers will enjoy it. I'm sure they will. There is ABBA for you. Gimme, gimme, gimme on Nation. Thank you for your message. Glad you're enjoying the tunes. I'll keep you going with the best variety of hits. Bananarama from the 80s in a minute. After some Harry Styles. Golden Nation.

0: Action with Simply Red on the way next from the 90s. The title track of probably their biggest ever album. The script coming up before 9 as well. First though. Make me a
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0: So for loads of us, last Friday was payday. Not even a week on, and loads of us are feeling poor once again. Today's the worst day in my mind, the first of the month. 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

A month to go till their new tour kicks off, and if you've listened to their new album, you'll know it's going to be a good tour, because that's a brilliant one, The User's Guide to Being Human, where that comes from, of course. The Script and the crowd were singing Wonderwall, playing for you on Nation for your Thursday nights. I'm Roberto, thanks for having us on this evening.

0: nearly nine, so we'll dive into the 90s next for three big anthems. Yeah, 90s at nine time. Starting that with a Cher song, where you can get everything you want in the world right now, anytime. But Cher feels we're missing just two things. Any ideas what they are?
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0: Have you heard the new one from Alex Warren? It's got a bit of a disco vibe going on. Perfect for a Thursday night as we get ready for the weekend. I'll play that for you soon after we dive into the 90s. Well, three big ones. It's 90s at 9 time. With Coolio in here this evening. And first, Cher. This is Love and Understanding, playing for your Nation.

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But if you want more big 90s songs, just say to your smart speaker, play Nation 90s. Or you can find Nation 90s on our app, Nation Player. There is Coolio taking care of 90s at 9. Madonna's on the way soon. First up, the new one from Alex Warren with that disco vibe that is brilliant. Check it out. This is Emerald Eyes on Nation.

0: There is Madonna on Nation, 20 past nine for your Thursday night. Now we're into October. Are you feeling more autumnal or like the weather? You're not quite there yet. Forecasters are saying over the next week or so, the weather's actually going to catch up with the seasons and we're going to get a real blast of autumn weather, rain, wind, cooler temperatures as well. This will cue the cozy comfort seeker season. You know what I'm talking about, right? Sitting on the sofa with a blanket wrapped around you, wrapping your hands around a hot drink to feel the warmth, indulging in some proper comfort food like mac and cheese, a decent soup with some crusty bread and butter, apple crumble with lashings of custard. Oh, I do love autumn. Queen's on the way soon, and some Amy Winehouse.
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2: 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Are you?

Have you heard Sienna Spiro yet? You know, she won Best Newcomer at the VMAs. Her voice is being compared to that lady, the brilliant Amy Winehouse, Back to Black on Nation. I might have to try and play her for you later on. I will get the Bee Gees on for you in a minute, though, as we get ready for the weekend. A big disco anthem from them. First up, Teddy Swims, Bad Dreams on Nation.

0: Are you feeling the weekend vibes a little bit with this, maybe? I cannot wait. It's a coming. Feels like it's been a long week, right? Or is that just me? There is the Bee Gees' Night Fever on Nation. It's nearly 20 to 10. I've got the Pet Shop Boys doing a bit of Elvis on the way next. And Somba, his most personal, intimate song, playing before 10. First, though. Make me a
1: 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With Nation Player.
0: So, for loads of us, last Friday was payday. Not even a week on, and loads of us are feeling poor once again. 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

0: There is Somber on Nation as we wrap up your Thursday. I'm Roberto. Hello. Maybe we're just starting your Thursday night, actually, if you're on your night shift. We'll get some night shift check-ins going after 10. If you'd like one, just tell me who you are and what you're doing. Simple as that. I'll do the rest. Get involved through our Facebook page. Search for Nation. And I'll kick off 10 o'clock next with Noughties at 10. Three big ones from the Noughties. Starting that with a song that was offered to Kylie at first, but she turned it down because she didn't like the title. Britney thought, oh, I'll have it instead. And it did really well for her. Any ideas on the song? Nation Radio.
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5: 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I'm Roberto, with you for a Thursday night. It is 10 o'clock, with Olivia Dean on the way for you soon, after we dive into the noughties for three big anthems. I've got the Saturdays in here for you this evening. The Enrique song, where he met his future wife whilst making the video. 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This is Toxic, playing for you on Nation. 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

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I'll get Casey and the Sunshine Band on soon. First up, the Lady of the Year, Olivia Dean, Man I Need on Nation.

0: evening to Kelsey working at Cranswick tonight with Erin and Sam, all sing along with the tunes on their shift. That's for you, Casey and the Sunshine Band. Give it up. Kelsey says it could be a long night. We'll help you through with the best variety of hits. I'm Roberto. Hello. Let me know what's going on with you tonight. If you'd like a little night shift check-in, say hi through our Facebook page. Just search for Nation. I've got a Jennifer Lopez song on the way for you next that Michael Jackson apparently wanted to sing originally. When you hear this song, try and picture Michael Jackson singing it. I can't do it personally. I'll also get you some David Bowie on. Nation
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11: 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Are you?

Niall and Sarah working in a nursing home tonight. Just finished the rounds, enjoying a cup of tea before doing them again later. That's for you, David Bowie's China Girl on Nation. Thank you for your night shift check-in. Hi also to Hannah working in Carter's this evening. She says, moving stock around the warehouse, loving the songs, Roberto, give me a shout. Job done. SWV's right here on the way. First though, Mimi Webb on Nation.

0: There is SWV right here on Nation, where you get the best variety of hits. I'm Roberto, wrapping up your Thursday. Maybe starting it if you're on your night shift. Thank you for having us on. It's just gone 25 to 11 with Fleetwood Mac on the way soon. And before 11, Ash. If you've not heard of Ash, she's got a song out at the moment that has been viral on TikTok, helping people get through bad relationships and highlighting the red flags. It's a really good little song, really empowering song, actually. First up. Make me a
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0: So for loads of us, last Friday was payday. Not even a week on, and loads of us are feeling poor once again. 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

0: If you've not heard of her, she is Ash. The song is Stop the Wedding, and it's a bit on the good side, isn't it? It's Nation, of course. I'm Roberto. Thanks for having us on this evening. If you're on your night shift, good luck with it. Stick with us. We'll get you through with the best variety of hits. If you're off to bed, well, of course, sweet dreams. Have a great Friday. I'll see you back here tomorrow evening, 8 o'clock, getting you ready for the weekend with Nation's House Party.
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